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What does it mean in your brain, in your mind? 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Light, revelation, illumination. Light, sound are the main ways to

Activate. 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Light. 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

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Imitate. 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

It is a grief to me, after toil, suffering death's agony in affliction, and a second heavy grief to me, to have seen our men fall headlong, and long sighing and lamentation, after the fiery men of our land, Trivon and Gugon, Gwion and Gulaget, bravest in their stations, mighty in conflict. May their souls after battle be welcomed in the land of heaven, the home of